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Dungy Township, Lehigh County Pretreatment Plant, 7676 Industrial Boulevard, cross of South Route 100 and Morris Court, pronounced that fire, engine 57. Over by Dungy Township, Lehigh County Pretreatment Plant, 7676 Industrial Boulevard, cross of South Route 100 and Morris Court, pronounced that fire.

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1: 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She thinks it's coming from the treatment plant, but could also be a tree on fire.
0: 10-4.
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1: Alright, greasy.
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Nathaniel, Fire 42, Fire 45, unit responded to the fire alarm on Lincoln Avenue. Per PD, on scene, false alarm, no fire needed, all fire units can cancel. County Clear 26 hours.

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Station 63, disregard your tone. Lower McCutcheon Township, 4502 Hamilton Boulevard, Joshua Chrysler Road, an accident with injuries. Station 66, Lower McCutcheon Township, 4502 Hamilton Boulevard, Joshua Chrysler Road, an accident with injuries.

Flower Township, MacArthur Road, Coin Laundry, 2191 MacArthur Road, Crusher American Street Jug Handle, an accident with injury. Station 62, Station 37, Whitehall Township, MacArthur Road, Coin Laundry, 2191 MacArthur Road, Crusher American Street Jug Handle, an accident with injury.

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1: Subway 351. 10-4, we have a passerby reporting a three-vehicle MVA with one vehicle.
0: Lea County, Deputy 35.

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1: 35.
0: Deputy 35 responding.
1: 10-4, we have a passerby reporting a three-vehicle MVA with one vehicle in a ditch, possible injured child.
0: 10-4,

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0: Command. Command, go ahead.
1: Hey, you want us to approach northbound or southbound?
0: It's on the southbound side.
1: Christie, County, Exit 37.
2: Exit 37.
1: Exit 37 is en route with 2. Got the additional.
2: Exit 37.
0: Command to engine 37.
1: Go ahead.
0: When you proceed southbound, I want you to take the turn into the mall and then take the U-turn next to the new car wash. You can position behind my unit.

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1: 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Okay, at this time, alarm's been silenced. 4851 will have command.

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Comerica Township, 6967 Crown Court Crush of Alexander Drive, Alice 3, Proposition 66.

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The autistic person. Station 73, Fountain Hill Borough, Cedar Brook, Fountain Hill, 724 Delaware Avenue, Rochester St. Luke's Place, the autistic person.

I'm from McKenzie Township, 185 Windermere Avenue, Cross Street Windham Drive, Bayless Octane. Station 62, Upper McKenzie Township, 185 Windermere Avenue, Cross Street Windham Drive, Bayless Octane.

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Station 11, South Flatow Township, 2391 James Drive, Professor Joseph Turkle, the left assist.

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0: On a scene, no fire ground required. 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

Scott of Parker Borough, in the area of Leah Street, Main Street Traffic Control, had an accident. Station 33 for your fire, please. In the area of Leah Street, Main Street Traffic Control, had an accident.

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There's two vehicles prior to that. In between there, keep the southbound lane open until we get shut down. Fuel control, debris everywhere.

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0: go to Lehigh and Poplar and stop traffic from coming out Lehigh Street. Deputy Chief Coons at Delaware and Lehigh, we've got to stop there.
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Kearney Township, 787 Bayberry Drive, pressure of Primrose Circle, BOS Walbrook, Station 62. Up from Kearney Township, 787 Bayberry Drive, pressure of Primrose Circle, BOS Walbrook.

Tuscarawas Township, red carpet in 731 Husband Road, room 221, Marshall West Gilman Street. Swift Police, DLSA Gas, Station 62, Tuscarawas Township, red carpet in 731 Husband Road, room 221, Marshall West Gilman Street. 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

past Aquaboro, 141 Railroad Street, Cross Street, Mulberry Street, and School Street, be a less sick person. Station 75, Catasauqua Borough, 141 Railroad Street, Cross Street, Mulberry Street, and School Street, be a less sick person.

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Engine 57 up in McCutchee Township, 1178 Martin Road, Garcia Suzanne Circle, a fire alarm.

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0: 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We'll have this as Martin Command Communications, UMT1.
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Special Wolf's Crossing, off the Station 67, North Waddell Township, 3234-309. Special Wolf's Crossing.

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Station 67, Bladington Borough, 324 2nd Street, Cross Street of East Washington Street, and East Franklin Street, BLS abdominal pain.

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Station 73, Fountain Hill Borough, Cedar Brook, 724 Delaware Avenue in the main lobby, cross street of St. Luke's Place, ALS unknown problem.

Hill Township, 7024 Country Spring Road, Frosted to Seibert Road, and Naris Road, ALS stroke victim. Station 62, Low Hill Township, 7024 Country Spring Road, Frosted to Seibert Road, and Naris Road, ALS stroke victim.

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Station 72, Upper Saucon Township, Mount Trexler Manor, 5201 St. Joseph's Road, Cross Street of Limeport Pike, ALS seizure.

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Upper Milford Township, 6342 Indian Creek Road, cross here to High Sand Road and Tomahawk Lane, an automatic fire alarm. Station 19, Upper Milford Township, 6342 Indian Creek Road, cross here to High Sand Road and Tomahawk Lane, an automatic fire alarm.

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Whitehall Township, 1124 Catasauqua Road, crossroad of Packer Avenue and American Street, ALS breathing problem. Station 62, Whitehall Township, 1124 Catasauqua Road, crossroad of Packer Avenue and American Street, ALS breathing problem.

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Station 80, Tower 81, Engine Tanker 1, Lumber Cozy Township, 1094 Hedgerow Drive, Cross Street to Mindside Road, and North Hedgerow Drive, and inside odor.

0: 10-4, caller reported a strong smell of gas coming from the, they're describing at the gas station, basement, 10 out of 10.
1: Okay, so like the gas tin led into the house, is that what they mean?
0: I'm assuming so, gentlemen.
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0: Evidently, the caller was driving the smell as an odor from the gas station, similar to petrol or gasoline. A UGI has been notified.

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Tower 81, floor because the township 1094 Hedgerow Drive, across from East Mineside Road and North Hedgerow Drive, an inside odor. Tower 81, your second alert. Station 80, disregard your tone.

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0: On scene, Hedgerow Command, will you use the Lehigh County Fire Ground 1?
1: 10-4, Hedgerow Command. Lehigh County Station 80-81-1, dispatch Hedgerow 5. Deputy 30-1 on the scene with Hedgerow Command utilized Fire Ground 1 for communications.

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Emmaus-Boro, Emmaus High School, 500 McCungie Avenue, across Street Greenleaf Street and North Street of the OS Psychiatric. Station 63, Emmaus-Boro, Emmaus High School, 500 McCungie Avenue, across Street Greenleaf Street and North Street of the OS Psychiatric.

Plano Township, Wenhall Manor, 1177 6th Street, room A, Alpha 16. Most recent Union Street, American Street, to be able to sit person. Station 62, Wenhall Township, at Whitehall Manor, 1177 6th Street, room A, Alpha 16. Most recent Union Street, American Street, to be able to sit person.

up from Ricosi Township to Dini Holdings, 1035 Mill Road, across from Daniels Drive and Ambassador Drive West, ALS Manning. Station 52, up from Ricosi Township, up to Dini Holdings, 1035 Mill Road, across from Daniels Drive and Ambassador Drive West, ALS Manning.

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Station 62, South Little Township, the Allenwood Motel, 1058 Houseman Road, room 56, crossroad of Bluebird Lane, ALS Chesting.

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Upper Hillside Township, 4178 Dillingersville Road, crosshair Churchill Road and Zionsville Road, ALS breathing problem. Station 66 in place of Station 63, second unit. Upper Milford Township, 4178 Dillingersville Road, crosshair Churchill Road and Zionsville Road, ALS breathing problem.

South Little Township, Cedarbrook, 350 South Cedarbrook Road, Unit D Delta, at the nurse station. Grocery Story Park Road and West Walnut Street, male assault victim. Station 62, South Little Township at Cedarbrook, 350 South Cedarbrook Road, Unit D Delta, at the nurse station. Grocery Story Park Road and West Walnut Street, male assault victim.

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Intermediate stroke victim. Station 67, Washington Township, 6242 Opossum Lane, Crossroads, Cider Crest Road, and Ventura Drive. Intermediate stroke victim.

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The rear entrance of 624 North Irving Street, cross street of East Sycamore Street and East Tillman Street, is a CMS ALS breathing problem.

for Milford Township, 5611 Oak Lane, Cross Street of Walnut Lane, a BLS sick person. Station 66, your second unit, Upper Milford Township, 5611 Oak Lane, Cross Street of Walnut Lane, a BLS sick person.

Pepperstocken Township, 1932, Rain Lily Drive, cross street of Fox Glove Lane, an ALS unconscious person. Station 72, Pepperstocken Township, 1932, Rain Lily Drive, cross street of Fox Glove Lane, an ALS unconscious person.

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Upper McKenzie Township, the Weiss Gas and Go, 7801 Glenlivet Drive West, cross street of Route 100. A BOS unknown problem. Station 62, Upper McKenzie Township, the Weiss Gas and Go, 7801 Glenlivet Drive West, cross street of North Route 100. A BOS unknown problem.

Upper Macungie Township, 1662 Bridgeton Road, Crosser Lockwood Road and Ash Lane, ALS sick person. Station 62, Upper Macungie Township. 1662 Bridgeton Road, Crosser Lockwood Road and Ash Lane, an ALS sick person.

0: 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Station 62, Whitehall Township, Coles, at the Women's Department, 2010 Whitehall Mall, WLS 12 victims.
1: What's

Franklin Copley Borough, the White Birch Apartments, 1000 Chestnut Street, Apartment A Alpha 3, across to Cemetery Alley and Peach Alley. ALS pediatric breathing problem. Station 75, your second unit, Copley Borough, the White Birch Apartments, 1000 Chestnut Street, Apartment A Alpha 3, across to Cemetery Alley and Peach Alley, ALS pediatric breathing problem.

South Whitehall Township, 926 North Petercrest Boulevard, cross street of Whitehall Street and Greenleaf Street, a BOS sick person. Station 62, South Whitehall Township, 926 North Cedar Crest Boulevard, cross street of Whitehall Street and Greenleaf Street, a BOS sick person.

Fountain Hill Borough, Fountain Hill Towers, 1101 Connecticut Street, Crow Street, Beach Street, North Hartford Street, Burnout Mac Fire Alarm. 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Fountain Hill Borough at Fountain Hill Towers, 1101 Connecticut Street, Crow Street, Beach Street, North Hartford Street, Burnout Mac Fire Alarm.

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Station 31, Station 20, Station 85, Salisbury Township, Lake Valley Cedar Crest Emergency Department 1270, South Cedar Crest Boulevard, Lot E Echo, Close Street, Oakley Lane, Fish Hatchery Road, Forestville.

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0: 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We're going to take our rescue engine for that.
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1: Set for rescue engine 20. Called in by staff at the hospital reporting a fuel leak from a gray Chevy in the parking lot, believed to be involved in an FBI. Security is out with the
0: okay, copy county.

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Walnut Fork Borough, 114 3rd Avenue, Frost Street to Carbon Street, Washington Street, an intermediate sick person. Station 67, your second unit, North Walnut Fork Borough, 114 3rd Avenue, Cross Street to Carbon Street and Washington Street, an intermediate sick person. Lynn Township, 8727 Cardinal Road, Cross Street of Madonna Drive and Golden Key Road, ALS breathing problem. Station 62, Lynn Township, 8727 Cardinal Road, Cross Street of Madonna Drive and Golden Key Road, ALS breathing problem.

Attention engine 13, 1605 East Greenleaf Street, cross streets of North Plymouth Street and North Polk Street. This is EMS, ALS, all victims.

Hanover Township, the Lehigh Valley Post Office, 1000 Postal Road, crossing to Marcon Boulevard and Airport Road in Ayala, Spain. Station 75, your second unit, Hanover Township, the Lehigh Valley Post Office, 1000 Postal Road, cross street of Marcon Boulevard and Airport Road, NALS, Phoenix.

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ALS, seizure. Station 62, South Waddell Township, Orfield Middle School. 2675 Route 309, Room 122, Cross Street of Terrace Road and Stadium Drive, ALS seizure.

from Apache Township, atrium of Allentown, 5767 Citronia Road, the second floor dining room, crossroads Stonegate Court and Daniel Street of the OS Ball victim. Station 62, Upper Macungi Township, atrium of Allentown, 5767 Citronia Road, crossroads Stonegate Court and Daniel Street, the second floor dining room of the OS Ball victim.

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South Willow Township, Huckleberry Road, North Cedar Crest Boulevard for a special assignment.

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Flynn Township, Blue Mountain Blue Mountain House Road and Slateville Road, an ALS traumatic injury. Station 62, Lynn Township, Blue Mountain House Road and Slateville Road, an ALS traumatic injury.

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1: Traffic 32.
0: On scene.
1: Have a Traffic 32.

Bar, Metuchen Township, I-476, southbound, mile marker 63.7, a BLS sick person. Station 62, Bar, Metuchen Township, I-476, southbound, mile marker 53.7, a BLS sick person.

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1: Traffic 32.
0: Show, is the traffic 32 available?
1: Traffic 32.

McCarthy Township, Homewood Street, 7686 Industrial Boulevard, the front desk. Cross streets are South Route 100, Morris Court, Alice, grading problem. Station 62, Upper McCarthy Township, Homewood Street, 7686 Industrial Boulevard, at the front desk. Cross streets are South Route 100, Morris Court, Alice, grading problem.

Yarma Country Township, 6392 Larch Lane, cross street of Sequoia Drive, an intermediate diabetic. Station 66, Lower McCungie Township, 6392 Larch Lane, cross street of Sequoia Drive, an intermediate diabetic.

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1: I'm advised by help PD. Disable vehicle 145 southbound, just south of Mechanicsville, between Mechanicsville and Everhart. I'm going to wait on scene to divert traffic.
0: What's it?
1: 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Is it the gray vehicle?

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Station 67, Washington Township, 6334 Lamar Court, cross street of Mercer Court and Morley Court, ALS breathing problem.

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Township, 4120 Copley Creek Road, cross street of Wood Street and Sand Spring Road, Alyssa Sith. Station 75 in place of Station 67, 4th Unit. North Weddell Township, 4120 Copley Creek Road, cross street of Wood Street and Sand Spring Road, Alyssa Sith.

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Station 75, second unit, in place of Station 67, fifth group. North Weddle Township, 3315 Mauchunk Road, Cross Street of Gene Court, and North Cedar Crest Boulevard, ALS, back pain.

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Crossroads Oakley Lane and Fish Hatchery Road, a BLS sick person. Station 62, Salisbury Township, Cedar Crest Post Acute, 1265 South Cedar Crest Boulevard, room 114A Alpha. Cross streets of Oakley Lane and Fish Hatchery Road, a BLS sick person.

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Male is a conscious person. Station 52 and Station 3, South Butler Township, 3081 South Drive, across street to Club Drive and South Marshall Street. Male is a conscious person.

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0: birth is 11, a 74-year-old female passed out, was unconscious. Not alert, lethargic, almost bald. We'll switch that part. Utility 3.
1: Responding to the unconscious.
0: That's for Utility 3. The 74-year-old female passed out, is now conscious, not very alert, lethargic, unwitnessed fall at some point earlier.
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Upper Macungie Township, in front of 9761 Trexler Road, cross near Schaefer Run Road and Dorney Road, a motorcycle accident. Station 62, engine tanker 25, rescue engine 56. Upper Macungie Township, in front of 9761 Trexler Road, cross near Schaefer Run Road and Dorney Road, a motorcycle accident.

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1: And for multiple calls so far, it's a motorcycle versus unknown vehicle. Rider is down on the ground, wasn't wearing a helmet. He is moving. Unknown set of injuries, though.
0: Copy that.

0: 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We'll have this as Trexler Road Command. 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
1: 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County Station 2556, dispatch to Trexler Road for the MBI. FB 57 on the scene. Trexler Road Command, utilize UMT1 for communication.

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Station 72, Upper Saucon Township, St. Luke's Center Valley, 5445 Lanark Road, Suite 202 at Neurology, cross streets of Pomora Avenue and West Valley Road, ALS Phoenix.

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kind of tough, my bro. Area sweet and savory. 1134 Howardtown Road. So sweet. 10th Street, Grove Street. Not that gas station. Station 18, North Catastrophe Borough, area of Sweet and Savory, 1134 Howardtown Road, Grove Street, 10th Street, Grove Street, outside Gas Station.

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Station 62, Whitehall Township, Barclay Village Apartments, 3340 South Fifth Avenue, Apartment 137, Cross Street, Carbon Street, Center Street, Alice Blading.

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Lower Milford Township, 9231 Rosewood Drive, crossroad Maplewood Drive, and the dead end, an ALS headache. Station 66, your second unit in place of Montgomery County, Station 369, Station 63 for a paramedic assist. Lower Milford Township, 9231 Rosewood Drive, crossroad Maplewood Drive, ALS headaches.

Alberta's Borough, 133 West 2nd Street at the rear of the building. Close reach Walnut Street, Chestnut Street for a structure fire. Station 1, 481, first ladder 21, engine 80, station 56. Alberta's Borough, 133 West 2nd Street at the rear of the building. Close reach Walnut Street and Chestnut Street for a structure fire. 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

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G30 on the scene, the Section 3 command utilized fire ground 1 for communication. G30 on the scene with a working fire.

Alberta, Sparrow, 133 West 2nd Street, cross street of Walnut Street and Chestnut Street. A working structure fire. Station 11 with Station 1, Alberta, Sparrow. 133 West 2nd Street, cross street of Walnut Street and Chestnut Street. A working structure fire. Communications on fire, ground one.

Albertus Borough, 133 West 2nd Street, the rear of the building, closer to Walnut Street and Chestnut, for a working structure fire. Engine 80, Albertus Borough, 133 West 2nd Street, closer to Walnut Street and Chestnut Street, a working structure fire. Engine 80, your second alert.

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Township, Fairmont Avenue and MacArthur Road, a motor vehicle accident with injuries. Station 62, Station 36, Engine 37, Whitehall Township, Fairmont Avenue and MacArthur Road, a motor vehicle accident with injuries.

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1: MBA is going to be east of MacArthur Road on Fairmont. Gray Toyota Camry in a minivan. This 131-year-old male requesting EMS because he can't be able to light.

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0: Man, just call that under control.
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0: Do they still want red? Rescue 11, what's your location? 222 on track to Tower Road. Yeah, he's proceeding. 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Nothing else. Okay.

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1: 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Two vehicles off to the side on Fairmont east of MacArthur Road. 31-year-old male complaining of not being able to feel their leg.

0: Weddell Township, MacArthur Road and Fairmont Avenue, a motor vehicle accident with injuries. Engine 37, Weddell Township, MacArthur Road and Fairmont Avenue, a motor vehicle accident with injuries. Your second alert.
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0: 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Walnut Street from front to second. Second street from Walnut to Chestnut. And Chestnut from 2nd to Front Street are all inaccessible for bus traffic.

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Alberta Furrow, 133 West 2nd Street, cross street of Walnut Street and Chestnut Street. A burn victim at a structure fire. Station 66, your third unit with intermediate 665. Alberta Furrow, 133 West 2nd Street, cross street of Walnut Street and Chestnut Street. A burn victim at a structure fire.

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2: 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ALS unconscious person.

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Salisbury Township, 1127 Lehigh Avenue, cross street of Byfield Street and Uberoth Avenue, and ALS fainting. Station 73, Station 20, Salisbury Township, 1127 Lehigh Avenue, cross street of Byfield Street and Uberoth Avenue, ALS fainting.

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Upper Saucon Township, 6902 Gun Club Road, cross street of Price Avenue and Tillman Street, an intermediate sick person. Station 72, your second unit, Upper Saucon Township, 6902 Gun Club Road, cross street of Price Avenue and Tillman Street, an intermediate sick person.

Alberta's Borough, 133 West 2nd Street, cross street of Walnut Street and Chestnut Street. ALS inhalation victim. Station 63 with intermediate 66.5. Alberta's Borough, 133 West 2nd Street, cross street of Walnut Street and Chestnut Street. An ALS inhalation victim.

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Miriam Dodd Elementary School, 1944 South Church Street, crossroad of Mohawk Street and Baker Street, automatic fire alarms.

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Station 56, calling from Crescent Township, complete Carol Lehigh, 1718 Spring Creek Road. Room 104A Alpha, Cross Street to Rolling Meadow Drive and Mill Creek Road, a BLS psychiatric.

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Station 66, second crew, Lower Mackenzie Township, Red Maple, Mobile Home Park, 1190 Grange Road, Lot Y9, Yankee 9, cross streets of Rapper Court, Hamilton Boulevard, Alice, abdominal pain.

Bayesboro, the Wawa, 201 South Cedarcrest Boulevard, Cross Street Green Drive and Eagle Drive, a BOS sick person. Station 63 Emmaeusboro, the Wawa, 201 South Cedarcrest Boulevard, Cross Street Green Drive and Eagle Drive, a BOS sick person.

Township, 1170 Wolf Street, crossed through Shot Avenue and Albert Street. Avila, sick person. Station 62, Whitehall Township, 1170 Wolf Street, crossed through Shot Avenue and Albert Street. Avila, sick person.

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Zeppelin attack. 5-42-11, 42-21, 45-11, right, county engine 5, problem activation, 13-290 now, 3 north, 17-30.

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2: Northampton Borough, 1359 Canal Street, cross street to West 14th Street, where I'm at, fire alarm. Engine 5 with Northampton County Station 42, Northampton Borough, 1359 Canal Street, cross street to West 14th Street, where I'm at, fire alarm.
0: You're responding at 1733, 1359 Canal Street. 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

White Elk Township, 307 Hawthorne Lane, cross street of Bakeswood Lane and Boxwood Lane, AL 6 person station 2, White Elk Township, 307 Hawthorne Lane, cross street of Bakeswood Lane and Boxwood Lane, AL 6 person.

10 of Saco Borough, 731 Front Street, cross of Chestnut and Spring Street, ALSR problem. Station 75, Catasauqua Borough, 731 Front Street, cross of Chestnut and Spring Street, ALSR problem.

Wilmacunji Township, Wilmacunji Park, 7909 Quarry Road, near the batting cages, across the Sauerkraut Lane, ALS seizures, Station 66, your second crew. Wilmacunji Township, Wilmacunji Park, 7909 Quarry Road, near the batting cages, across the Sauerkraut Lane, ALS pediatric seizures.

Upper Milford Township, 4863 Beck Road, cross of Linda Lane and Chestnut Street, BLS back pain. Station 63, Upper Milford Township, 4863 Beck Road, cross of Linda Lane and Chestnut Street, BLS back pain.

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Station 32, Rescue 11, Station 62, South Weddell Township, Extra Space Storage, 3350 Walbert Avenue, across the Yellowstone Road and North Cedar Crest Boulevard, for an elevator rescue.

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Catasauqua Borough, Bridge Street at Crane Street, MDA with injuries. Station 75, Station 2, Catasauqua Borough, Bridge Street at Crane Street, MDA with injuries.

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0: Respond.
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seen two vehicles in the roadway. 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
1: Staff of Bridge, command.
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0: T31.
1: We have that portable at 1096. We'll correct it. Thank you.

Catasauqua Borough, Bridge Street at Crane Street, met with the MP with injuries, Station 75 for a second truck. Catasauqua Borough, Bridge Street at Crane Street, MP with injuries.

Sleetington Borough, Sleetington Apartments, 550 Main Street, Apartment 104, cross of Dell Street and Middle Alley. Intermediate sick person, station 67, Sleetington Borough, Sleetington Apartments, 550 Main Street, Apartment 104, cross of Dell Street and Middle Alley. Intermediate sick person.

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0: We're all heading up to that location now.
1: Okay.

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Station 62, Southwell Township, Luther Crest, Bedford, 800 Hausman Road, apartment 215.

4753 and 4741 at 1955 Timberline Road and Oak Road. White smoke in the area, possibly coming from 4476 Timberline Road. They're not sure, though. They'll be on scene to point it out.

Hospital found dead, 1713 Juniper Drive, crosses Juniper Circle and Hemlock Drive, ALS fall victim. Station 62, Whitehall Township, 1713 Juniper Drive, crosses Juniper Circle and Hemlock Drive, ALS fall victim.

0: 42. 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When you come up to us, take the driveway on the right. We're not going to access it. You guys just tuck back there and see what's going on. 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
1: 3-2.